good variety from the 80s, 90s, 2K, and today. From Middletown, Jeffersonville, and Okolona. 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

0: Hey, it's Kelly Kay, 102.3 The Rose. We know afternoons can get hectic. Carpools, deadlines, dinner plans, practices. Somehow you're supposed to stay on top of it all. I'll hang out with you the whole way. And just before 4, we jump into the 102-minute commercial-free commute. That's nonstop music to help you transition from all the go, go, go to I've got this. Let's finish each workday out strong at 102.3 The Rose.
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Bless his heart. Rod Stewart fans, I hope you've been sending your love and prayers his way for a speedy recovery. I'm Amy Nick on 102.3 The Rose. He had to have a routine coronary stent procedure. Doctors say he's doing well, but they told him to take the next 4 weeks off, which means he had to cancel some shows. Right now, the most important thing is his health. Get well soon, Sir Rod. We're all rooting for you.

giving you two chances to win tickets so you can take on the Kentucky State Fair. I'm Amy Nick on 102.3 The Rose. Wake up and win around 7:40. That's your first chance. Your next chance will be with Michelle Hart at 11:10.

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Anyone else walk into work this morning and yell, happy first day of pumpkin season? At least it is at Dunkin'. And there's a couple new pumpkin drinks they're doing this year. I'll tell you what they are coming up in three songs on 102.3 The Rose.

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this weekend include going out to the Kentucky State Fair and grabbing a corn dog. Well, let's get you in for free. 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Don't go anywhere.

So you know you're going to go to the Kentucky State Fair this weekend, but if somebody else paid for your tickets, that means you could get an extra corn dog. Let's make that happen. 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And yes, they include parking. Good luck. Because you know

I was so excited about all the Marvel news at D23 last week that I didn't even do the math on this. Do you realize that only one Marvel movie is coming out next year? I'll tell you which one coming up in three songs on 102.3 The Rose.

Rides first, corn dogs second, thank me later. The Kentucky State Fair opens tomorrow, and we've got another chance for you to win your way in tomorrow morning at 7:40 with Amy Nick on 102.3 The Rose.

Oh, sure. Everyone's teasing me today about being excited about Pumpkin at Dunkin'. Then there's you. You've been watching Hallmark Christmas movies since July. And it's 102.3 The Rose. Well, Hallmark's actually doing a search for the merriest Christmas town in America right now. And Versailles is one of the 25 towns that you can vote for. Oh!

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I heard somebody say yesterday that August is the buffer zone. It is the boundary between